to make a change. 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You're still young, that's your fault. There's so much you have to know.

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Oh my, my, oh my, my love, I take one look at you, you're taking me out.

0: 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All my girls at the party, look at that body, shaking that thing like you never did see. Got a nice package, alright. Edit.
1: 4, 3, 2, 1. Radio Duisburg.